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0: All of creation was made to worship, and so were you.
1: Join the chorus with the creation outside your window
0: and with the songs on the river.